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3: Absolutely, he's the one player that looks like he's in form. He's the one player that looks like he's fresh. He's sharp. He's lively. He's playing at the level that you would expect.Look, Mark, I think that what these players have set a standard of getting to finals and semi-finals over the last few years. This is the goal from Jude. Look, I just know from being a defender in that position, you know, you're pressing against the forward, you're looking to do enough to disrupt him, to cut him off. How Jude keeps control, his eye on the ball, and that technique to finish it there whilst he's under extreme pressure is absolutely brilliant.Brilliant finish, that it really is.
4: He's got a lot of confidence. People kind of like interpret it as arrogance for him, but like he's somebody that when you watch him, whoever he's playing against, I remember watching him against New Zealand, watching him against Costa Rica, he's exactly the same. He's going for it. He wants to do the best he can. He wants to put the team on his shoulder.
5: Bizarrely, I think it'll be slightly better for England when you're playing against teams that I think will come out a little bit more. When you get to the knockout stages, I think.Teams are going to come out slightly more than we saw certainly in the Ghana game, and I think our quality will tell. I've got good, you know, I'm pleased with the way we're playing. I mean, it could have been better today. It could have been a little bit more free throwing, but you can't always, for a tournament, you can't always play fantastically well. You have to find a way, as Kasper said. I think we did that today. We've shown that we can score kind of all manner of goals. It was...Not all plain sailing, but I think that's going to happen throughout the tournament. And I think our big players, again, with Bellingham and Kane, they're showing up in the right moments. And I think that's certainly what you need. And what this tournament's had in abundance, really, is the big players coming to the fore. I don't think, you know, we got off to a flyer, certainly the second half of the Croatia game, but more difficult in the Ghana game. And I think we found a way again against Panama.
0: 但对于英格兰队本场比赛的整体表现，名宿们也用犀利的语言表达了自己的担忧与批评。
6: It wasn't pretty today, far from it. But eventually, they're talking about tactics and systems. Their top players eventually turned up the second half with Bellingham and Kane, and they're huge players from, and that's what you want in these tight games. I spoke about the opposition being dangerous, but they were, I thought, very, very poor. So we could be really critical of England if they didn't get the job done. But they did. The top lads turned up and they move on to tougher games. And, you know, the manager, because as much as there's been pluses from some of their star lads today, he's done a lot of chopping and changing, and not just the wide players, there's some other positions. But yeah, the onus is on the attacking players. I've said it many times before. Your job is to go out and perform, where the next game the manager can't leave you out. Mm. But there's too many of the England players at this moment in time not doing enough. They're still, we talk about getting the trust of the manager. There's too many question marks, particularly about the four wide players, where you're going, it's a toss of a coin, and that's not good. You want to be able to go, he's our main man, like Bellingham and Kane always do, week in, week out. But these lads don't do it.
0: 踏入淘汰赛阶段，三狮军团首先将迎来与刚果金的对决。名宿们既肯定了这支非洲球队在本届赛事的突破表现，也对三狮军团的淘汰赛前景表达了展望与期待。
7: Dear Congo, they played with big heart. They really wanted it. We want to see more of that Fimbu. Like on the next one now against England, Leopard versus Lions. Let's see who is the king of the jungle.
1: 所以都说英格兰队主教练这活可能是世界上最难干的足球的活了
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9: 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I think it was the, you know, just a good culmination of play, and yeah, to give it to Harry again, who just continues to raise his level, is incredible.
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9: 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You see the effort that he puts in as a captain, you see how he leads us, his quality speaks for itself, he's the best.
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9: You know, I hope we're giving everyone a good experience of the tournament, a good experience of watching England. So yeah, really proud to be a part of that.
0: 纵观小组赛三轮晋级之路，在首轮对阵克罗地亚，贝林厄姆上演了一条龙突破式进球，帮助英格兰队4-2大获全胜。随后第二场比赛遭遇加纳队的阻击，最终闷平对手。相较于本场进球助攻的亮眼表现，上一轮对阵加纳的平局之战，英格兰全队状态平平，加纳凭借铁血防守逼平强敌。贝林厄姆虽然获评当场最佳， 可领奖后的他丝毫没有居功自傲，反而主动婉拒赞誉，直言这份奖项理应归属防守滴水不漏的加纳后卫。
9: 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It probably should have gone to one of their lads that defended so well. Had a couple of moments. It was hard to get in a game, but you know, I'm grateful for whoever voted. But yeah, probably should have gone to one of their lads that defended so well. So fair play to them.
0: 他感恩球迷对他的认可，同时也真诚致敬对手，肯定对手的优秀，也直面自身的不足。他的这份真诚也赢得一片赞誉声。面对闷平的比分，他也直言有批评的声音，这很正常。
9: Yeah, I think you've got a role with it. I think when we play well, like the other day, we got the credit we deserved, and you know we weren't at our best again today. It's normal that there's going to be a little bit of noise, and you know that's completely fair and completely normal for us. It's just about cracking on, getting back to Kansas, recovering well, analysing what we did, and keep going the same way that we was going before with the same mentality, with the same attitude, and we'll be fine.
0: 从对阵加纳时内敛谦逊、尊重对手的绅士风度，到迎战巴拿马时摧城拔寨、带队突围的硬核实力，22岁的贝林厄姆完美融合顶尖竞技水准与成熟心态格局。小组头名晋级淘汰赛，英格兰即将开启争冠之路。兼具实力、谦逊与大局观的贝林厄姆，必将成为三狮军团冲击大力神杯的核心倚仗。少年锋芒内敛而厚重，未来可期。
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3: But this was a proper World Cup game. You know, two teams, you know,
4: yes,
3: with a lot of quality, individual quality, but they defended solidly. I mean, they look after obviously each other. And I think it was in general a good game to watch.
4: No, I think Colombia have been excellent. They've started the game really well. They've pace, power, technical, causing Portugal a lot of problems.And then Portugal have come back into it towards the end, had a few chances. The energy, and once you get into that final tier, that's where, you know, you need that composure and you need to stay calm and try and finish. But I think you've got to give Costa a lot of credit as well. He made some fantastic saves. Mm-hmm. But yeah, I think that's one of the best nil-nil draws I've ever seen. But you've got to work harder. I think we know Ronaldo at 41, and listen, Ronaldo didn't defend that much when he was 23, never mind 41. But no, so the players around him have to do a little bit more work and...they know that. This Portugal team knows that. Roberto Martinez knows that. And so if you look at Cristiano, he's not connected really with the team. He's letting Colombia play the ball, you know, across the front of him. He's not really moving, not affecting, not joining in with his teammates. And then Colombia come through and cause a good opportunity. So I'd be a little bit worried if I was Portugal because, as I said at half-time, I just think there was too many times tonight the players weren't getting back and they were looking at Colombia attacking rather than getting back in the shape. Mm-hmm. And trying to make it harder for Colombia. There was too many times they've gone through the motions a little bit at times. And I know they've got quite a few flair players, but if you want to go far in this tournament, they need to work together a lot better than they did.
5: Especially midfield, I think, you know, Portugal have, players that they like to control the game. Mm-hmm. You know, the likes of Vitinha and Neves from PSG, they have the ball all the time. And I felt that today they couldn't control the game. And then they cannot take the best of Ronaldo as well, because then they need to run back, they need to defend, and things that maybe they are not used to do it.
2: 淘汰赛即将面对打法沉稳、大赛经验老道的克罗地亚，葡萄牙队要尽快丰富破局手段，才能续写更多世界杯赛场传奇。
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6: 没错。
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6: 我觉得 C 罗不是主要问题，主要问题我觉得他的中场有点问题。
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2: I think I had that experience before in Wimbledon, a few times with European cups and World Cups in the past. It would be loud, it would be, you could sense that there's a buzz going on and people are kind of simultaneously looking at your match and also following their national team. Obviously nicer when you're by the TV than when you're playing and not everyone is focused on your match, but that's okay.
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